just amazing. I have so much FOMO for missing that because, wow, that's an audience I would have liked to have been in. Hi, how are you? I am Barb Abney checking in. Big thanks to Gannon. Glad to have him back. And also to Chaz for hanging out a little bit this afternoon. I'll be with you until 10 o'clock tonight in time for the message. And in this next hour, I've got some new stuff from Wyclef Jean, Phoebe Bridgers, and Danielle Ponder will play you this month's Local Artist of the Month. I think last year's Local Artist of the Month as well. And we've got some 70s era Willie Nelson, some 80s era Susie and the Banshees, and some 90s era Air between now and 8 o'clock tonight. But this is a new one from Low Cut Connie's Living in the USA. It's Can't Be Wrong on The Current.

That is a side one, track one, well, fifth and possibly final record. I mean, it's been a while, guys. 2017, that one was released. It's The Shins with Name For You here on The Current from the Heartworms record. We are from Charlie XCX off of Wuthering Heights and Sexy Boy from Air. That's taken from Moon Safari, their debut record back in the 90s. 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And The Current presents Johnny Blue Skies and the Dark Clouds at Grand Casino Arena September 27th. 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This artist is coming back with a new album on the 9th entitled Everything Has Changed. It's the latest from Danielle Ponder. The tune is Sun and Moon on The Current.

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Thanks for tuning into The Current. Her Lost Weekend tour is rolling on through. That is Phoebe Bridgers and Lost Boys on The Current. We went back to 1973 before that with Willie Nelson. The album was Shotgun Willie and Bubbles in My Beer. And the Black Keys in there as well with Sun and Moon. 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Coming up in this set, we'll hear from Susie and the Banshees, some Cardinals in there, and the band that is our band, the local artist of the month. They're going to be playing a show at the State Theater November the 21st, a big one. They are the Jayhawks from their new Sanctuary Park record. It's Keeping Our Heads Above Water. Even more local music on The Current.

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1: Hey, it's Diane. This Sunday, we'll dive into our September Scouting Report, a monthly list of 10 Minnesota artists with exciting new projects as curated by our local music team. Hear the folk pop sounds of Good Morning Bedlam, the return of indie rock band Real Numbers, get introduced to newer artists like singer-songwriter Creekbed Carter Hogan, hip-hop artist Keon Rose, and indie pop artist Goth Cowboy, and more. Sunday, I'll also highlight some must-see concerts featuring Minnesota musicians, including the Dakota Block Party in downtown Minneapolis and songwriter Anna Graves' album release show at Turf Club.
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Clef Notes, Quantum Leap Volume 1 is the album. You'll find Wyclef Jean's new one, 1994, Boom Bap, featuring Rhapsody. And you're listening to it here on The Current. We went back to 1980 before that. It was the year that Budgie joined Siouxsie and the Banshees as the drummer. And they started experimenting with synths and drum machines on their Kaleidoscope record. The track we heard was Christine, and we heard from the Cork, Ireland outfit Cardinals from their Masquerade album out this year, and the tune Barbed Wire. 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On the way, a band that are going to be... Well, you can check them out on a pretty cool triple bill. They'll be playing along with Bad Bad Hats and Party Nails, which is convenient because the band is made up of members of Bad Bad Hats and Party Nails. They are mega sound. A new one from their self-titled album is Lemon Peel on The Current.

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You know, for a band that wrote a lot of 2 and 3 minute songs, I'd say they get some significant airwaves, don't you? Ramones and We Want the Airwaves on the Current, and Casey Musgraves before that in Deeper Well. She'll be rolling through town on Wednesday playing at Grand Casino Arena. Barb Abney with you until 10 o'clock this evening. I've got some new local stuff on the way from Humbird, new Australian stuff coming up from Julia Jacklin. We'll talk about a big show, well, a show I'm really, really excited about, so therefore it's big, coming to the Fitz in November, some tickets that you can win, and an artist that'll be coming to town on the 27th of this month. His new album drops then, 27th of next month, and then his new album drops on the 2nd. If I'm not mistaken, 10/27. Yeah. He is Greg Freeman. All Set the Bone is the album, and the track is Indu on the Current.

She'll be all right. No riding shining armored knight. She will save herself this time. And in fact, tonight, she did confirm. The cold never lasts, my darling. It just teaches the heart how to

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0: Tune in. I think it's a great album. Lots of good songs, good sounds, good vibes. Totally worth staying in for a night to listen to it. Thursday night at 9, we'll hang out, we'll listen to the gem together on The Current.

you're listening to The Current, and maybe you're going to be like me and say, I recognize that voice, but I can't place it. Who is that? Well, I'll tell you. It's Sean Ryder, who you know from Happy Mondays, the guy that told you to step on, or from Black Grape, the guy who said In the Name of the Father. Yeah, Sean Ryder, guest vocals on the Gorillaz tune Dare here on The Current. Before that, we heard The Strokes, latest from their Reality Awaits album and Going Shopping. It was Ray's Click Clack Symphony before that with Hans Zimmer. Programming comes from Haskell's. 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I've got some Kevin Morby coming up in this set, some Papa Bob Marley, and a band that are going to be coming to town playing at the Fitzgerald Theater on the 3rd of November. I am so stoked. I just looked them up. I'm like, oh man, this is definitely a bucket list to see this band, these two specifically performing together, Rodrigo y Gabriela. And they are coming to the Fitz on November 3rd. So make a note of it and enjoy our home. New music from them on The Current.

That is a nice little gem from a few years back. Churches teaming up with Robert Smith off the Screen Violence record. That's How Not to Drown here on The Current. 100,000 before that from Kevin Morby. And Bob Marley and the Wailers taking us back to 1963, telling us to simmer down. 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More info at smm.org/mission. And Chaparral are going to be returning to the Fine Line September the 23rd. That is this week. You can get entered for your chance to win a pair of tickets to that show and others over at thecurrent.org/giveaways. While you're checking out that, let's check out an artist who are releasing their new album this week. You'll be able to catch it, the album listening party on Thursday evening from Down Under. This is Julia Jacklin and Get Away From Me. I Think I'll Love You Soon on The Current.

I like the thought of happiness anytime. That is Leon Bridges and the title track from his new record, the tune Light the Way, here on The Current. We heard from Justice before that, from their Hyperdrama record, and Bjork gave us Venus as a Boy from her debut album. I wanted to play that next to the Julia Jacklin because she said that Bjork is one of her artists that gave her some inspiration over the years. 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Coming up, a double shot of local music. I've got Gully Boys up, but first, Humbird releasing their new album, Morning When It Comes, this Friday. This track is Daughter of Empire. Even more local music here on The Current.

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That is the Sisters Haim from their debut album, Days Are Gone. Don't Save Me here on The Current. I am Barb Abney. I'm going to hang out with you for another hour, give or take a little. I've got some new local stuff from an artist going to be appearing at the State Theater. They're doing a lot of that these days. We've got, let's see, one of the best new bands of 2025 on the way. New music from Vince Staples, Biba Doobie, and Blonde Shell. Rolling Stone interview about this album, Violin, that's coming out this Friday, says that this one hits hard. This is Hard Has to Work So Hard from Blonde Shell on The Current.

0: Start your day with The Current, weekday mornings from 5 to 10. It's morning radio for music lovers. Musician Ray Chen is an up-and-coming artist who performs under the name Tofu Smell and uses humor to write about releasing expectations and finding hope in uncertainty.
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0: Monday at 8:30, experience his unique style of lo-fi songwriting with the songs Basil Noodles and I Want that were recorded live at The Current's Happy Hour series. I want you to start thinking about a question before Monday rolls around. What are your favorite ways to decompress? Start thinking.

That guy is currently just a couple blocks away at the Fitzgerald Theater. Gary Clark Jr. from the story of Sonny Boy Slim. That was Grindr on The Current. We heard Alabama Shakes before that, who were in town. Wow, it's been less than a month, hasn't it? That was High Feel Hope Coming, and we were racing for the prize with the Flaming Lips. 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

That's new music from Vince Staples on The Current from his Crybaby album. That track is Cotton. It came out really nicely from the Johnny Nash tune, I Can See Clearly Now. Weird Mutt back there as well from Leon Thomas. 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And while you're doing that, I'm going to play you some new music from a band that was one of the best new bands of 2025, First Avenue. They are LaSalle from their self-titled EP, This Track Is Okay. 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

That is Dijon with Yamaha on The Current. Before that, we heard the band that are celebrating their 40th anniversary as a band this year. They came through back in May, played a gig at the Fine Line, and they're coming for a second tour, and they're taking some locals out on the road with them. They're taking Night Moves out on the road. They are the Afghan Whigs, my favorite band in the whole wide world. We heard What Jail Is Like from them off their Gentleman album. We heard the heavy before that, and Feel. 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Hey, I want to thank you for hanging out with me. You know, it's a Saturday. You could be doing a lot of different stuff, but you spend a little time with me, and I really appreciate it. And I will be back tomorrow night at 9 o'clock. Talk to you then. Getting out of the way for the message with Sonny Brown and playing an artist that is going to be at the State Theater on the 30th, big show for Charlie Parr. Rooming House is new music from him. It's even more local music on The Current.

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1: Yo, we dancing tonight. It's a holiday, aight? National Dance Day. That's why the theme is Bad Girls. Do you hear me, baby? Welcome back

word of the night. We gonna be locating the inner friend that we may have lost connection with, okay? So we want to make sure we're getting on top of that. That said, I got a message of the night for you, and then I got some brand new music, and then we'll get to the word of the night. Who's in the studio? Music class, and then your message of the night. Now, I sang it to you early. I'm gonna just say it to you right now. I need you by me, beside me, to guide me, to hold me, to scold me, because when I'm bad, I'm so bad. That sounds like you need a partner on the dance floor. If you acting like that on the dance floor, you need somebody, because when you bad, you so bad, yeah. So who's saying that? I've got a couple of hints for you. Let's start the show. It's the message of Poppin' R&B. Let's get to this new music. Let's go.

you gotta be careful hanging out with me, because I'm gonna keep you on your toes, okay? I don't like anybody around me to be no weak link in the chain, okay? So when I say we're gonna be current, we're gonna be current. That is Tink, brand new Non-Negotiables, from an album with a title that might get us taken off the air, Bleep Mary Bleep. Go ahead and look that up, because I'm not going to sacrifice what we got going over here, because I need to get the messages out to the people. But Tink wrapped up a set of music dedicated to music that's supposed to keep you current, because we are on the current. The name of the show is called The Message, and we focus on hip-hop and R&B, which is why I played Dave featuring Timbs with Rain Dance.

0: than that. It is not gonna be that slow.
1: Who sang that? You gonna stay on your toes musically around me, baby. Here's your first hint of the night, and tonight the theme is bad girls. It's in honor of Locate an Old Friend Day, as well as National Dance Day. Here's your hint, your first one of the night. Your message of the night is a song that is co-written by your messenger of the night, as well as Paul Jabara and Giorgio Moroder. Your messenger of the night is from the soundtrack to the 1978 film Thank God It's Friday. Who said

helping you. So the word of the night, since today is Locate an Old Friend Day, the word of the night I thought would be fitting would be reconnecting. Reconnecting is a verb that means joining, linking, or attaching something or someone together again after a break or separation. And so I thought,

that we're going to hear from someone who is basically trying to reconnect with an old love. We're going to hear from somebody in this song right now. We're hearing that they died and came back to life. And the lyrics of the song is basically them reconnecting with God and be like, hey, what you want me to do? How you want me to do this? Because the last time, you know what I'm saying? And so the reconnecting is a little different in this set of music. Just keep an open mind. It is located.

told you at the beginning of the night you're going to stay on your toes. So yes, while there were a couple of songs that didn't involve reconnecting with your inner self, this one was. You have to admit this one was. This is Mark Morrison with Return of the Mac, wrapping up a set of music dedicated to you reconnecting with the old friend inside of yourself. Because sometimes when we date people or we meet different people and we kind of start morphing into those networks, we lose connection with ourselves. And I'm going to tell you right now, that is not your circle. If you lose the connection with who you really is, them ain't your people, okay? So go on.

That song is inspired by real life. Apparently, she died and came back to life. And the lyrics in there, however do you want me, however do you need me, was originally a direct, raw conversation asking God what her purpose was upon being sent back, because she could reconnect it with her old self. See, I went deep there. You might not have caught that. All right, it's The Message, Hip Hop and R&B on the Currents. My name is Sonny. I'm trying to work on my blood pressure. I be getting so excited to tell you this stuff.

winning the Academy Award for Best Original Song at the 36th Golden Globe Awards and the Grammy Award for Best Female R&B Vocal Performance at the 21st Annual Grammy Awards. This was a hit. I believe it's

And so Soul Train Awards is coming back, which means a couple of performing artists are going to have to get in that studio. They're going to have to get into the dance studio. That's right, because they're coming back, and they got a whole new format, and they are showing love to Don Cornelius. Apparently, the Soul Train Awards are back in its original city in Chicago. The BET president, Lewis Carr, said in a press statement, he

Just gonna tell you that right now. And then Joey Badass got flamed because after Soraya publicly was like, hey, dude be playing me foul. I can't marry into this dysfunction. Me and my child deserve better. Dude gonna get up there and sing a cover at some show he was at. He gonna perform Soft Cry. The way y'all flamed him, I'm really proud of y'all, okay? Y'all cut a rug, okay? When somebody being corny, I like when us as a society, when we call them out. And I like Joey Badass. I really like him. I think he's talented. But listen, if the home front ain't right, don't typically nothing else be right, okay? And so I really like how y'all got him together, okay? So we gonna play the actual song by Jay-Z. On the message, hip-hop and R&B on the current. Yeah, that was corny, for sure.

That is Ice Spice wrapping up a set of music dedicated to the studio on The Message, Hip Hop and R&B on The Current. The theme tonight is Bad Girl. Of course, that's why I had to talk about Ice Spice. I like Ice Spice, okay? And I'm a lyricist. And I'm not, she can't rap. She can rap. It's just really, really simple. And I remember being in class, and we had to, what is that called? Method acting, but we did method rapping. And we had to embody another artist. And it was really hard to try to rap like Ice Spice. Because we get in that thing, and everybody want to hear equivocal, manipulo, the critical, and stypical, and nice. And if you don't know how to rap simple, then you'll understand why what Ice Spice does. That's why she's famous, is because she knows how to rap, keep it simple. And if you don't know, there's a famous saying that says, it's called Kiss, it's keep it simple, sweetheart. They called me stupid. I ain't gonna pass that on you. It's The Message, Hip Hop and

If you got big booty cheeks, that's fine. I'm not knocking you. But then try to use subtlety. Because it just... I just don't like it. You go look at this. It's a lot of meat. And a lot of tattoos. I'm overwhelmed. I'm overstimulated, okay? Hey, check out the playlist of this show at thecurrent.org. We also have the OJs in that set because the Soul Train Awards will be coming back. Ooh, they will be back.

It went number 8 on the Billboard 200 and topped the top rap albums chart. And that's why we played Kick Push, because that is from that album. Thank you so much for listening to the message. I hope that you got a blessing. And if not yet, don't trip, boo. I got a whole set dedicated to... What? It's the end of the show. When you hear this music, that's how you know you dig. And if you just pulled up, look, your timing sucks. I'm gonna need you to show up on time.

home crew. Tonight the theme was bad girl. Yes, indeed, because today is a holiday. You follow me? National Dance Day. It's really a holiday, and locate an old friend. I hope you do that today, especially the one deep inside. Don't get disconnected from that, all right? Ooh, who

No, I didn't. Okay, I'm going to step aside and let the professionals do what they do. Your message of the night is a song that is co-written by your messenger of the night, as well as Paul Jabara. I mean, I completely butchered it. And Giorgio Moroder. Your messenger of the night was from the soundtrack of 1978 film, Thank God It's Friday. Your messenger of the night had a role in that film as Nicole Sims, an aspiring singer who brings an instrumental track of your message of the night to a disco in hopes that DJ Bobby Speed will play that track so they can sing it. Your message of the night became a critical and commercial success, winning the Academy Award for Best Original Song at the 36th Golden Globe Awards and the Grammy Award for Best Female R&B Vocal Performance at the 21st Annual Grammy Awards. And finally, according to the song's arranger, Bobby Etsy, Paul Jabara had locked your messenger of the night in a

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1: 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It's Carbon Sound.

You know what I'm saying? Know we got that talk, you know. You know what I'm saying? We get some of that.

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You a meatball, get squeezed on. Your physical being turned to cream corn. Slice a quarter for the order. Supporter, roll down.

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1: Hold up. 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You know what I'm saying? 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Seen a lot again. Hold up. Nigga got the grades.

listen to that little wheel of fortune click and turn into place when you ease back the hammer. 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

0: If you want to hear it early, you can, because it's going to be played in full Thursday night at 9 during the Currents On Air listening party. Still, I wish someone had been there at the time. Tune in. I think it's a great album. Lots of good songs, good sounds, good vibes. Totally worth staying in for a night to listen to it. Thursday night at 9, we'll hang out, we'll listen to the gem together on The Current.
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1: 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Hear the folk pop sounds of Good Morning Bedlam, the return of indie rock band Real Numbers, get introduced to newer artists like singer-songwriter Creekbed Carter Hogan, hip-hop artist Keon Rose, and indie pop artist Goth Cowboy, and more. 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

Music from the Police. That's Man in a Suitcase off Zenyatta Mandata back from 1980. You're tuned to The Current. My name is Mike P, and I'm going to be hanging out with you here in the late night, wee early morning hours of the day. We've got new stuff on the way this hour from Mumford & Sons, Death Cab, Brother Wallace, and Brandon Flowers, plus a little local music from Prince, the legend himself. But first, here's some new stuff from Slow Pulp. We've got a new album just came out earlier on Friday. And this is going to be a little reminiscent of Porchlight, in fact, who cite Slow Pulp as a core influence. Pretty chill. This is their third album, and this is out now on Anti. That's their first album made with an outside producer. Off of that brand new album, Melody, this is called Better Man, here on The Current.

thecurrent.org/giveaways. You're tuned into The Current. My name is Mike P. Music on the way from Nina Simone, Brandon Flowers, plus a little local flave from Bear herself. But first, here's new stuff from Brother Wallace. It's time for a little gospel, a little soul. This is a dude who is kind of a powerhouse, a working teacher even, and his debut album, Electric Love, just came out a couple months ago, co-produced with The Heavies, legendary Dan Taylor. Off of that album, this one's called You're the Man, here on The Current.

Music from Bear. That's Better Man off Room for You, back from a couple years ago. We also heard new stuff from Brandon Flowers. That one was called Plans. That's off the new one called Thrasher. And Nina Simone brought us a classic from 1965 called Center Man. We started that off with new stuff from Brother Wallace, a little gospel from the South called You're the Man off the brand new album Electric Love. You're tuning in The Current. My name is Mike P. Music on the way from The Avalanches plus Robin Hitchcock. But first, here's some more new stuff from Hey Nothing, a band called Twemo Big Thief. I'm not making that one up. They just dropped their debut album called Hound. This is pretty recent on Interscope. Pretty big to be debuting on Interscope. That was back in August, and off of that album, we're going to listen to the title track here, Hound, here on The Current.

Music from the Avalanches. That is a new one featuring Jamie XX called Every Single Weekend. A new single hinting at a new album around the corner. Debbie Friday before that was So Hard to Tell. We also heard a tune from 88, Robin Hitchcock, with a tune called Balloon Man. We started that off with new music, debut music from Hey Nothing. That was the title track to the new album called Hound. You're tuning into the current music on the way from Nick Lowe and Feeble Little Horse. 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

New music from Ekka Vandal. That's Cruising to Self-Soothe off the new album Looking for People to Unfollow. We heard music from Nick Lowe before that with Sensitive Man and Feeble Little Horse with a new one called Rewind. We started that off with the local legend himself. It was Prince with Stone off the Timeless release, which is tunes, I believe, from the vault. And if you want more tunes from Prince, be sure to check out The Purple Current, which is a little playlist we got going on over at thecurrent.org that is all Prince all the time. You're tuned in to The Current, and my name is Mike P. Glad to be chilling with you here in the wee early hours of the morning. We got new stuff this hour from Beth Orton, Girl Tones, Phoebe Bridgers, and Leslie Perez. And some new Arlo Parks. Love to sneak that in. But first, here's some new stuff from Fontaine's DC. Dopamine Chamber is right around the corner. It's the new album coming out October 16th. And let's take a listen to this one from that album called Marianne here on The Current.

0: 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Musician Ray Chen is an up-and-coming artist who performs under the name Tofu Smell and uses humor to write about releasing expectations and finding hope in uncertainty.
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One of the greatest to ever touch a mic. It's Nas with Streets Disciples. That is the title track to his 04 release. We heard new stuff from Bridget Calls Me Baby before that. That was I Can Take the Sun Out of the Sky off the new album Irreversible. And Ferric Assault before that with Seether. We started that off with new music from Fontaines D.C. They've got a new album out called Dopamine Chamber that's coming out October 19th. And from that one, we heard Marianne. You're tuning in The Current. Music on the way from John Lennon and Phoebe Bridgers. We're going to switch gears here a little bit. Hear from that absolute headbanger. But first, let's take a listen to some new stuff from Beth Orton. She has been, for decades, an antenna to the cosmos, if you will, a poet laureate of forces too vast to take in all at once. And you can really hear that, those cosmic words, off of her new album, The Ground Above, which just came out a couple months ago. And off that album, let's take a listen to this one. It's called Waiting, here on The Current.

Yeah, it seems to me that there's nowhere else that I would rather be.

15.5 million. New stuff from Phoebe Bridgers. That's Bobby off the brand new album Lost Weekend, which came out a couple months ago. Available even on cassette tape. You got to respect the hustle of the old ways. John Lennon before that with an old tune itself. That was from 1975 called Stand By Me off the album Rock and Roll. Girl Tones before that with a new one called Volcano. That's a new single. Hopefully we hear album around the corner from Girl Tones. Beth Orton also brought us a new one. That one's called Waiting off of the new album The Ground Above. The Current is going to be presenting Monrovia. That's at the Palace Theater coming up on October 2nd. You can enter for a chance to win a pair of tickets to this show and many, many more over at thecurrent.org/giveaways. My name is Mike P. We've got music on the way from Bleachers, Arlo Parks, and the Beastie Boys. But first, here's some local stuff from Leslie Perez. Fans of Amy Winehouse, Adele, Alicia Keys, and Olivia Dean, you'll get your fix here. She's got a new release out, and we're going to take a listen to the title track here. It's called Back to My Love, here on The Current.

Music from Bleachers. That's We Should Talk off the new album Everyone for 10 Minutes. It's a brand new album. They say that this album is the culmination of a lifetime of devotion to bands for the six members of Bleachers, and it finds them at their creative peak. And while the album does dip into some dark moments, if you give it a listen, you'll actually hear kind of an optimistic record that feels kind of hopeful. And in a world of sad music, I think we need that. Beastie Boys before that with a classic from one of their best albums, License to Ill, back from 1986. The tune was called Hold It Now, Hit It. We also heard new stuff from Arlo Parks. That one was called Beams off Ambiguous Desire. We started that off with some local music from a very talented vocalist called Leslie Perez. She has a new album called Back to My Love out, and we listened to the title track. You're tuned in The Current. My name is Mike P. Music on the way from Belle and Sebastian. Plus, we got Anna Graves, who's playing an album release show pretty soon at the Turf Club on September 24th. And a little Tribe Called Quest. We're dipping into some hip-hop this hour, and I'm digging it. But first, let's listen to some forthcoming music from Queens of the Stone Age. They've got an album coming out on October 30th, just in time for Halloween. It's called Perfect. Look it up. Not going to spell it for you. It's coming at a moment of hard-won clarity for the band. They said that the record's 9 songs map different forms of love, whether it's from family or friends or their other bandmates. From that album, this one's called Insignificant Other, here on The Current.

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classic from A Tribe Called Quest. That's Scenario off 91's release, The Low End Theory. And of course, while Tribe is no longer around, Q-Tip himself has got some new stuff in the works these days. He just released a collab track with MC Light, featuring none other than Mos Def. Anna Graves before that with Contact High. That's off Solstice. But she's got a new album coming out, and you can check it out at the Turf Club on September 24th. A little release party going on. That is right around the corner. Belle and Sebastian before that with Right About Love. That's the title track to their 2010 release. And new stuff from Queens of the Stone Age. That tune was called Insignificant Other. The album, called Perfect, is coming out on October 30th. You're tuning in The Current. My name is Mike P. We've got some cool late night tunes coming up for you this hour. Let's take a look at what we got. New stuff from The Strokes. New stuff from Medium Build. We got Charlie XCX, The Mary Wallopers, Devin Gilfillian, Blessing Jolie, Dry Clean. Lots of new stuff, like this one from Kiwi Jr. This is the title track to the new one called Blowing Up here on The Current.

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Yeah, yeah, yes. With Maps. That's off O3's release, Fever to Tell. We also heard new stuff from The Strokes, Lonely in the Future, off the new album Reality Awaits. SG Goodman before that with I Can See the Devil from last year, and new stuff from Kiwi Jr., the title track to the new album called Blowing Up. Chaparral is returning to the Fine Line on September 23rd, and you can snag a pair of tickets to this show and many, many more by checking out thecurrent.org/giveaways. My name is Mike P. We got music on the way from Remy Wolf, Charlie XCX, plus a classic from the Rolling Stones. But first, here's some brand new stuff from Medium Build, who released a new album called King of Having Fun earlier this year. Catch them playing that album over at First Avenue. That's going to be on October 18th. From that new album, this one's called Home Depot, here on The Current.

Music from Remy Wolf. That's Soup from Big Ideas from a few years ago. We've got new Remy Wolf on the way. October 9th, the new album Mud comes out. Charlie XCX before that with a new one called SS26. That is a new one off Music, Fashion, Film. And a classic from the Rolling Stones before that. That one was from 1967's release, their Satanic Majesty's Request. The tune was called 2,000 Light Years from Home. We started that off with new music from Medium Build off the new album King of Having Fun. That tune was called Home Depot. You're tuned in The Current. My name is Mike P. Music on the way from Waxahachie and Sinead O'Connor. But first, the Mary Wallopers and their new album, Paddy Wackery. And if you hadn't guessed it, these folks are from Ireland. They've got a new album on the way. And off that album, this one's called Kit Kat Club here in The Current.

Haven't been to one of the Currents happy hours yet? This is one of your last chances. Thursday afternoon, the Currents happy hour is at Inside Brewing from 4 to 7 with the performance from English neo-soul singer M.T. Jones. I don't understand when life was going to school. Drawing inspiration from 60s and 70s soul to modern R&B and jazz, his sound is simultaneously innovative and timeless. Jill Riley kicks off the hang with a DJ set at 4. 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

Devin Gilfillian, that was Black Dog, Rabbit Hole, off the brand new album, Time Will Tell. That's his third album, a album that he's been, quote, preparing to make his entire life. That was recorded in the legendary RCA studio in Nashville. He wrote and produced a lot of this with longtime drummer and friend Jonathan Smalt and Neil Pogue, who works with Tyler, the Creator, and Outkast. And Devin is on his way up. His very first debut album got nominated for a Grammy out of the gate. So pretty much everything looking up for you, Devin. Keep it up. Waxahachie before that with Bored. That is off Tiger's Blood, which was pretty big a couple years ago, 2024. And Sinead O'Connor with Mandinka. That is off The Lion and the Cobra back from 1987. The Merry Wallopers bought us a pretty fun tune from Ireland that was called Kit Kat Club off of their album Paddy Wackery, which just came out. My name is Mike P. We got music on the way from We Are Scientists and Dry Cleaning. But first, here's a little music from Blessing Jolie down from Texas. This is following the release of a couple EPs. I believe this is her third release now, called 20 Nothing. And off that album, this tune's called Growing Pains here on The Current.

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Great music lives here.

Some older music from Bon Iver right there. That's For Emma from the 08 release For Emma Forever Ago. And of course, Bon Iver did have a pretty big release last year, a kind of a two-part EP called Sable Fable. But he just released some more music as a live archival album called Volumes 1, Selections from Music Concerts from 2019 and 2023, if you want a little bit of a live music taste. We Are Scientists before that with Nobody Move, Nobody Get Hurt. And Dry Cleaning brought us a new one called Hit My Head All Day off Secret Love. We started that off with new music from Blessing Jolie off the new album 20 Nothing. That tune was called Growing Pains. You're tuning in The Current. My name is Mike P. Got about an hour left with you here. It's 3 in the morning, and we're going to take it to 4. Music this hour. New stuff from Noah Kahan, Stephen Wilson Jr., Jack White, and some local stuff from Minneapolis Funk All-Stars and Mega Sound. But first, here's more local stuff from Porchlight, our very own. They've got their very first debut album coming out. It actually just came out. I mean, check those. 2 days ago. They will be playing, however, headlining First Avenue. Celebrate with them. Saturday, November 21st. The new album's called Hush. And off of that new album, this one's called Arctic here on The Current.

0: Attendez, c'est Wyclef qui a parlé avec nous. 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
3: Hey, it's Diane. This Sunday, we'll dive into our September Scouting Report, a monthly list of 10 Minnesota artists with exciting new projects as curated by our local music team. Hear the folk pop sounds of Good Morning Bedlam, the return of indie rock band Real Numbers, get introduced to newer artists like singer-songwriter Creekbed Carter Hogan, hip-hop artist Keon Rose, and indie pop artist Goth Cowboy, and more. Sunday will also highlight some must-see concerts featuring Minnesota musicians, including the Dakota Block Party in downtown Minneapolis and songwriter Anna Graves' album release show at Turf Club.
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The National, Lit Up off Alligator from 2005. We also heard new stuff from Noah Kahan called Doors. That's off the new one called The Great Divide, The Last of the Bugs. 96 tune from Fugees before that called No Woman, No Cry. And local stuff from Porchlight. That's off their debut album called Hush. Just came out. The tune was called Arctic, and you can catch them headlining First Avenue on Saturday, November 21st. The Current is presenting Anna Graves over at the Turf Club. That's coming up on September 24th. You can enter for a chance to win a pair of tickets to this show and many, many more at thecurrent.org/giveaways. My name is Mike P. Music on the way from Leadbelly and Jack White. But first, here's some new stuff from Stephen Wilson Jr. And, you know, in an article, it said that the end of this song is an interpolation of the iconic song from the Pixies, Where Is My Mind? And had to go do a double take. If you're a fan, I'm a big fan of that song, and I had to go listen to this one, and you will hear it. I'm willing to bet there's a DJ out there that could play these songs back to back and make a sick mashup. This is a new single from Stephen Wilson Jr. called Hardwired here on The Current.

Jack White can't stop making new music. I just don't think he'll ever stop. That's Dollar Bill off the brand new one called Frozen Charlotte. Good old-fashioned Jack White doing what he does best. Lead Belly before that with a tune from 1950 called Goodnight Irene. We also heard Kels with a tune called Gone from last year, and new stuff from Stephen Wilson Jr. called Hardwired. You're tuned to The Current. My name is Mike P. Music on the way from Samia Television and Kevin Morby. But first, let's listen to some local legends. It's the Minneapolis Funk All-Stars, a supergroup of Minneapolis sound veterans who all have their own kind of deal going on in the funk scene here in Minneapolis, but many of them worked on the funk era's biggest hits, led by St. Paul Peterson, who he himself appeared in Purple Rain as a teenager, frontman of The Family. We've also got Dr. Fink, Jelly Bean Johnson, and more. This is a new single from the Minneapolis Funk All-Stars called Gotta Keep the Funk Alive here on The Current.

Music from Kevin Morby. That's 100,000 off the new one called Little Wide Open. We also heard a tune from 77 from Television called Friction, and some stuff from Samia called Bovine Excision. That's from her release from last year called Bloodless. We started that off with some local legends, Minneapolis Funk All-Stars, with a new single called Gotta Keep the Funk Alive. You're tuning in The Current. My name is Mike P. Music on the way from Cage the Elephant and Beach Weather, and then I'm dipping. But you know what? I'm going to bring you this one first. Let's listen to some of the debut music from the local mega group called Mega Sound. It's a group from the Bad Bad Hats, Carrie Alexander and Chris, plus Party Nails from LA. This is the band that was sparked by an encore cover of a Josie and the Pussycats song. And you know what? They just made it a thing. They released their self-titled debut album earlier this year. We got to see them play the Current's anniversary show last year, where they debuted this super cool mega project. And off of that debut album, this one's called Lemon Peel here on The Current.

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0: Good morning. That's Ben Folds 5 with Brick. Do you remember when he was a judge on Sing Along? Quite possibly the only reality show that was a competition amongst singing that I really was into. The American Idols, Voices one. Those are all fine and I think really entertaining, but the sing-along was great because Ben Folds would give the most specific critiques, not just like, that's pitchy, dog. He really got into it with the a cappella groups, and I loved hearing his mind at work and his critiques. He's actually looking back on some of his work to 30 years later and what Whatever and Ever Amen sounds like to him now and some of his early Ben Folds work. So if you're interested, there's articles out there. You can catch up on those recent interviews with Ben Folds. It's Amber. Hope you're having a great morning so far, or maybe it's still your nighttime and you're a night owl like me. I might have stayed up all night and then just got to the studio now. All right. If you're in to Muse, you're in luck. It's coming up in two songs. Let's kick off this set, though, with a dance party. Latest from Genesis Owusu, Human Again. You're tuned in to The Current.
1: 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Get up and scream my name. Get up off the dance floor. Get up and scream my name.

That's Frank Turner on The Current with the Next Storm. Positive Songs for Negative People is the album where you can find it. He released that back in 2015. Wow, over 10 years that we've had that album from Frank Turner. Time goes fast, doesn't it? Thanks to everyone who is listening on 89.3 on that radio dial if you're in the Twin Cities area. 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A chance to win tickets into that show courtesy of just being a fan of The Current. It's real easy. 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I hope you win. Before Frank Turner, we heard Muse off the new album, The Wow Signal, Be With You. Muse just lost their social media handles on all of the Meta formats, right? So Facebook, Instagram, because there is a new AI product being put out by Meta that is also called Muse, and well, they get at Muse now. Muse, the band, had to pivot to at Muse Band. Hopefully it just automatically updated so you don't have to follow. But you might want to check. You might be accidentally following a Muse AI account if you're a fan of Muse, the band. Lola Young before that, Messy. We had some Genesis Owusu in the set. A new single called Human Again. And we're getting into something fresh from the My Morning Jacket frontman, Jim James. Off Wowed Out, it's Come Again. 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

Sparks being featured on that Gorillaz track, The Happy Dictator, off their latest album, The Mountain. Leon Bridges was something new before that, too, called Light the Way. He's been releasing four songs at a time, these EPs for his new album, Happiness Anytime. He collaborated with Jungle on this new album. They produced it. And if you've gotten familiar with Jungle, either by listening to The Current or maybe you saw them at the Armory the other week, that was a dance party, and I can definitely hear their influence on this new body of work from Leon Bridges. Roberta Flack just giving me what I needed to hear in this early morning, killing me softly with his song Jim James started our set. Anything I'm playing, you can find on the playlist. If you're like, oh wait, who sang that song? It's right there for you. A great resource. The playlist is at thecurrent.org. It's also where you can keep up on all of our latest in-studio sessions. See some of the latest. You've walked through our beautiful studios here at The Current in downtown St. Paul, Minnesota. And if you're ever in the area, I hope you get a tour, because the first time I saw it in person, I was like, oh, wow, it's just as beautiful as it is on YouTube. And be on the lookout. We post clips on socials as well about our in-studio sessions. 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Great in-depth interviews with exclusive performances you won't find anywhere else. That's what we're bringing you here at The Current. We're also bringing you some new Steve Lacy. It's right now. Oh, yeah.

Now Infinity is the new album out now from Sylvan Esso. You'll find that on it. It's called Hot Slob. Thanks for listening to The Current on this Sunday morning. Bajiki before that, bringing us Minnesota music, and we were dancing barefoot with Patti Smith. A big song for Steve Lacy started off our set. Oh yeah, it's the title track from the new album. It was featured on the new Spider-Man movie. Now to me, Spider-Man is still Tobey Maguire, so I'm very much behind. I know it's Tom Holland now, and I love Zendaya, so I should probably catch up and watch those new ones. Hey, get excited, because we'll go back over 20 years to get some spooning. Plus, we'll hear a new collaboration between Gelato Negro and Reina Tropical. It's all coming up a little bit after 5. Right now, new Dinosaur Jr., Several Got Away on The Current.

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That spoon, going back to 2005 off Gimme Fiction, Two Sides of Monsieur Valentine. Good morning, I'm Amber. 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Right now, a new collaboration between Gelato Negro and Rena Tropical, Tocando. It's The Current.

0: 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Musician Ray Chen is an up-and-coming artist who performs under the name Tofu Smell and uses humor to write about releasing expectations and finding hope in uncertainty.
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Eels on the Current, Trouble with Dreams, and off Alabama Shake's new album, off I Must Be Dreaming, pulled off I Feel Hope Coming. Brittany Howard, a great story about keeping hope in your talent, in your dreams. Once a post office worker delivering mail, now a rock star. Yeah, so keep dreaming out there. Speaking of rock stars, U2 is in our scent. Went back to 81 off October for Gloria. We're almost to October. Almost to the pumpkin patches and all of that. I guess for many, it's already started. I feel like the pumpkin spice latte just keeps releasing earlier and earlier. I'm going to savor this last day of summer while I can. 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This is a new-to-me duo. They're out of Portland. Back in May, they released their debut album, It Comes in Waves. And a song that I just keep going back to off of it is this one. It's called Hot Blooded. You're hearing it on The Current.

That's Death Cab for Cutie, Punching the Flowers. You can find it on the newest album, I Built You a Tower. Thanks for tuning in to The Current on this Sunday morning. Coming up at 6, we'll have a whole hour of uncharted emerging country. So if you love country, you're in for a treat. Plus, the Americana vibes will continue 7 to 10 with Bill DeVille's United States of Americana. Birds Before Death Cab and Harry Styles, too. He is still doing his residency at Madison Square Garden. I thought it was wrapped up by now, but no, it goes through October. He'll have more tour dates, and coming closest to us, Chicago, next year, end of May, beginning of June, teaming up with his special guest, the Womack Sisters, for that date. Those date, 5 nights, actually. I'm pretty tempted. I'm just going to say it. 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Learn more at lssmn.org. Speaking of Minnesota, how about some Minnesota music? Lead guitarist Nathan Stalker from Hippocampus has a new solo album. It's called Ditto. He's been featured on The Local Show and Hit Play. Diane Miller, host producer of The Local Show, a great interview series that you can find on our socials. Make sure you're following us at The Current and get to know Nathan a bit better in this project called Brother Kenzie from that new album, Ditto. It's open, dreaming Minnesota music on The Current.

Only the Good I Keep, one of my favorite songs right now from Broken Social Scene. Run DMC, It's Like That. You also heard Wet Leg with Davina McCall and new local music from Brother Kenzie, Open Dreaming, off the newest solo album of Nathan Stalker from Hippocampus, Ditto. More local music tonight and every Sunday night, 7 to 9 p.m., your host, Diane Miller, will bring you 2 hours of nothing but Minnesota music. The local show is tonight. And coming up in just a few minutes at 6, a whole hour of emerging country, uncharted emerging country. You might not find it on the country charts, but you'll find it here Sunday mornings on The Current. I'm Amber, and before I head out, I want to feature a new song from Julia Jacklin, head of the new album coming out on Friday, The Gym. She'll be joining us and you, a preview of that album, our album listening party Thursday night, 9 p.m., Julia Jacklin giving us a first listen to the new album, The Gym, plus a behind the scenes of the making and inspirations. It happens every Thursday night where an artist joined us here at The Current and gives you a preview before you can listen to the full album anywhere. It's pretty special, so hope you can make time on Thursday night. Set a reminder on your phone. Have a great rest of your Sunday. I think I'm headed to bed. Julia Jacklin, Get Away From Me. I Think I'll Love You Soon. The Current.

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Good morning. Dust off your boots. It's time for a fresh take on country music. You're about to discover music that's off the beaten path. You won't hear these songs on other radio stations. And who knows if you'll stumble upon these artists on streaming services. 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

Haven't been to one of the Currents happy hours yet? This is one of your last chances. Thursday afternoon, the Currents happy hour is at Insight Brewing from 4 to 7 with the performance from English neo-soul singer M.T. Jones. 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

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Great music lives here.

Yeah, it's the anniversary of her passing this weekend. Thought I'd dig that one out. She passed away this time in 2004. Skeeter Davis, and that's The End of the World. Such a classic, that lovely Nashville sound on that one. And great stuff. She was married to Joey Spampinato of NRBQ fame for a long time. And amazing song to start the show. My name's Bill DeVille. It's the Roots here, side of the current United States of Americana. Welcome to the 3-Hour Cruise. A lot of good stuff coming your way. A few new local tunes this hour. Also this. It's a track from the new Believer album. And this is Angela Autumn. It's called Electric Lizard. Quite a buzz about this artist. Check this one out.

Joby Riccio, and that's another one from her fine new album, Face the Feeling, certainly a rising star in the Americana world, and that's simply called The Ridge. Also in the set, Kacey Musgraves. She is a star. And a track there from the Middle of Nowhere album. You can see her live coming up on Tuesday at Target Center in Minneapolis. Also Electric Lizard, that was Angela Autumn at the top of the set from the new Believer album. Glad to have you along. My name's Bill DeVille. Let's see, we got the Scarlet Goodbye with a brand new song straight ahead. And speaking of local music, it's Clayton Ryan. Just got a new track in from the Gas Station Social Club album. It's simply called North Dakota here on the U.S. of A.

Perhaps you saw her a few weeks back at the Turf Club. It's Emily Nenni, and that's Living in Shame here on the Roots, your side of the current, United States of Americana. Also, a couple of North Dakota songs just for kicks. It was Lyle Lovett. That was a great record called Joshua Judges Ruth. And Clayton Ryan with some new local sounds. Maybe you saw him at the fair just last weekend, and that was music from the new Gas Station Social Club album. My name's Bill DeVille. Happy you're here. And let's see, we got our history highlight track coming up, and we have this. Just got a new one from the Scarlet Goodbye. That's Jeff Arundel and Dan Murphy of Soul Asylum fame. This is called Losing the Only Game in Town on United States of Americana from the Current.

I've always been a world away. I can't recall having worked one single day. When it comes to work, I'd prefer to play. But you

One of the most buzzed about albums so far this year in the Americana world, called The Great Unknowing. That's John R. Miller, and it's called A World Away. Love that kind of atmospheric vibe on that track. It was Freddie Johnston as well. Baby, Baby, Come Home. Tune from his Neon Repairman album from the Pride of Kinsley, Kansas, originally. And the Scarlet Goodbye led off the set, Losing the Only Game in Town. Alrighty, let's do our history highlight track. Well, here's a gentleman that's great on the pedal steel. This is would-be birthday. He was born this day in 1934. He backed artists like, the Byrds, Joni Mitchell, Jackson Browne, such a long list. Leonard Cohen comes to mind as well. And he was also part of the very famous album, The Gilded Palace of Sin, from the Flying Burrito Brothers. Sneaky Pete Kleino was known for his pedal steel work, and he had quite a style. He used rock effects like fuzz boxes, and he used a Leslie speaker oftentimes as well, which was generally used with a Hammond organ. And like I said, he used it in a rock context. Listen to this one. It's a tune from the Flying Burrito Brothers, and this is called Christine's Tune, a track from the legendary The Gilded Palace of Sin album. It's United States of Americana here on The Current.

That's called Leap of Faith. Man, Gary can write a song. That's the Jayhawks, and that's a track from the new Sanctuary Park album. And they'll be at the State Theater to celebrate 40 years as a band. That's coming up quick. It is on November 21st. Be a good one. Also in the set, Beck and Emmylou Harris together covering the Flying Burrito Brothers' Sin City. And speaking of which, we heard the Burritos at the top of the set featuring Sneaky Pete Klino on the pedal steel on his would-be birthday. And Christine's tune, Devil in Disguise, a classic from that 69 album, The Gilded Palace of Sin. You got United States of Americana from The Current. Glad to have you aboard. Got some new sounds from a group from Austin, Texas. They're called the Onomeros, and they're known for their, cumbia and mambo with a West Texas cantina rock sound. It's a brand new album. Let's check it out. It's called Cave Barbaro, here on the roots of your side of The Current, United States of Americana.

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Crossover hit for the Bellamy Brothers back 50 years ago, and that's Let Your Love Flow. It's also the name of the album. And I see they're going to be up at the Medina coming up on the 25th. That's this Friday night, and it's here on United States of Americana from The Current. They had a big string of hits back into the late 70s and to the 80s. We heard Calexico as well, covering a song by Arthur Lee and the band Love. That was Alone Again Or from the band from Arizona that appeared on their Convict Pool album. We heard the Anameros, Austin, Texas band, and K Barbaro is the name of the song, and that's out on Dan Auerbach's Easy Eye Sound label, Dan from the Black Keys. Bill DeVille on this end, a good hour coming your way. Got a new collab with Steve Earle and Los Lobos together just ahead. Right now, Chicago alt-country band called Holy Joke. They have a new work called First Light to Fill My Eyes. And here's Forgetting here on the Roots, your side of the Current, United States of Americana.

Seems like there's an alt-country renaissance going on. There's Rat Boys out of Chicago. Love that song. That's Penny in the Lake. And that's music from their Singing to an Empty Chair album, a band that was at the forefront of the alt-country movement back in the 90s. I'm talking Uncle Tupelo, Jay Farrar, and Jeff Tweedy back in Happier Times, and the Anodyne album. That was their last record. So I don't know how happy they were when they made that one, but that's a good song with Jeff Tweedy out front, and that's The Long Cut. And a new Chicago sort of alt-country band, that was Holy Joke, and that's found on their new album, First Light to Fill My Eyes, and the song's called Forgetting. My name's Bill DeVille. Happy you're aboard, and we got a good hour coming your way. Boy Golden has a show coming up in the week to come. We got a track from that. What else are we going to hear? We got a great cover of an old Towns Van Zandt coming your way as well for our Stay Under the Covers track. This is the tune I promised you from Steve Earle and Los Lobos Together. It's a new single, and we're going to check it out here on the U.S. of A. This is Volver a Celaya here on the Roots, your side of the current.

a fine songwriter, and there's no songwriter quite like him. It's Ray Wiley Hubbard, originally from Oklahoma. In fact, he was just inducted into the Oklahoma Music Hall of Fame. And he's also got a new album called Reel to Reel for Real. And quite a character he is. He's the guy who wrote Up Against the Wall, Redneck Mother, one of the cornerstones of Texas music. It's a big hit for Jerry Jeff Walker back in the day. We also listened to Alejandro Escovedo, and that's a tune called Ballad of the Sun and Moon, a song I just adored. Appeared on a very underrated album of his called 13 Years back in 1993. And Steve Earle and Los Lobos with a new collaboration. I still recall seeing them together at First Avenue some years ago, and I remember seeing Steve standing right near me, totally grooving to the sounds of Los Lobos. I think he's a big fan. Anyway, I'm Bill DeVille, and we got some good stuff coming your way, including, let's see, a Townes Van Zandt cover that's just ahead in our Stay Under the Covers feature. And right now, we just got some new sounds from Raylan Baxter. His new album is called True Violet. He's the son of Bucky Baxter. He used to play pedal steel for people like Bob Dylan, and I just mentioned Steve Earle, used to play with him at one point as well. Bucky died a few years back, but Raylan carrying on with some music, and this is called Better Man here on the US of A.

That's Boy Golden. His latest album's The Best of Our Possible Lives. Gentleman from Winnipeg, Canada. He'll be back in the Twin Cities. He always puts on a fabulous show. He'll be opening for Bahamas on the 26th at the Fine Line in Minneapolis. Suffer is the name of the song. We heard Casey Musgraves. She has a show coming up in the week to come as well. She'll be at Target Center on Tuesday, the 22nd. We're featuring some tunes from Casey to celebrate the upcoming show. Raylan Baxter's new album is called True Violet. It's out soon. We just caught the song Better Man. All right, happy to have you aboard. It is time for a Stay Under the Covers track. And we got a good one here. It's a song from Mazie Owen, who's been compared to Mazzy Star and to maybe artists like Sharon Van Etten. And Mazie Owen has a new single we're going to check out. This is actually an old Townes Van Zandt tune that she gives her own twist to. It's called Fare Thee Well, Miss Carousel. It's United States of Americana. You're on The Current.

Hey, how about that? That's GA20. It's called Stroll Out West, the blues band from Boston, Mass. And that's on their new Blues Now. It's a song called Stroll Out West from GA20. And that one features Charlie Musselwhite, the legendary bluesman, on the harmonica. Quite a story, as I guess Charlie was touring with his band for many years. And one of the guys formed the band GA20 after Charlie had, put his band on hiatus for a while and went out on the road with Ben Harper. And now Charlie's paying back the favor as the guy that left the band formed his own band called GA20. And it's a fine new album called Blues Now, again, from the Boston band. You heard Towns Van Zandt as well, a song he wrote, a big one for Willie and Merle. Poncho and Lefty appeared on the live album Rearview Mirror. And Maisie Owen at the top of the set, covering a Towns Van Zandt tune, that's Fare Thee Well, Miss Carousel. All right, I'm Bill DeVille. More new sounds on the U.S. of A. It is a tune from Tift Merritt. This is actually her first album in 9 years. She's been busy being a mother. And this is a track from the new Sugar album. Tift Merritt here with Finest Feelings, Roots of Your Side of the Current, United States of Americana.

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1: I wake up, fry some eggs, pull the blue jeans across my legs, and then start working, working.

That is Bahamas, and it's called Working on My Guitar. Bahamas in the Twin Cities for a show at the Fine Line. Coming up fast, it's on the 26th. That's Saturday night. And Bootcut was the name of Bahamas' latest album. And that's Afi Jervinen, a Canadian gentleman. And the show has Boy Golden opening up. It's going to be a good one coming up on Saturday night. We'll talk about more gigs here in a jiffy. All right, here's what's on the gig list. Casey Musgraves performs on Tuesday at Target Center in Minneapolis. What else is going on? Wednesday night is Pure Prairie League at the Dakota. And what else? Briscoe at the Turf Club that same night, the 23rd. Chaparral performs at the Fine Line. The Super Suckers play on Thursday night at the Uptown VFW. Anna Graves, meanwhile, will be at the Turf Club on the 24th. Friday night, it's the Bellamy Brothers you heard earlier in the show. They're at the Medina and the show I just mentioned, Bahamas, and Boy Golden at the Fine Line, the 26th. Willie Carlisle performs on the 26th, the Cedar Cultural Center. The 27th, that's next Sunday, it's Johnny Blue Skies at Grand Casino Arena. We'll have some extra tracks from Johnny Blue Skies next time out here on the U.S. of A. All right, I just mentioned Chaparral performing at the Fine Line on the 23rd. That's Wednesday night. This is a track from their Inside the Lines album. It's the title song, and you got it on United States of Americana, the roots of your side of the current.

Anna Graves, and that's Gold Mine. It's the first ever album for Anna Graves called America's Greatest Burnout. She'll celebrate the album show coming up on the 24th. That's Thursday night, Turf Club, right here in St. Paul. Love her stuff. And it's local music from the artist from southern Minnesota. Grew up on a farm. Talented songwriter, too. She even got to open up for Stevie Nicks. Things going pretty well in her world. Things going pretty well for Kacey Musgraves as well. She's at Target Center, and her show is coming up on Tuesday night. We're featuring some music from Kacey. Got another one coming up, but that was Mexico Honey on the latest, Middle of Nowhere. We heard the band Chaparral as well, and that appears on the recent album, Inside the Lines. That's the title song. It's the trio featuring songwriter Zella Day and Jesse Woods alongside producer and guitar player Bo Bedford. And again, their show is coming up this week. They will perform coming up at the Fine Line on the 23rd. That's Wednesday night. My name's Bill DeVille. We got some local music coming up, and let's do it right now. It's actually a track from Thomas Stika. Thomas, I see you'll be opening up for the Cactus Blossoms in a couple of weeks at the Parkway Theater in Minneapolis. And I like this song. It's about a place that he rents or rented right here in St. Paul. It's simply called City Apartment on United States of Americana here on The Current.

Had some pretty good songwriters in that set. It's pretty great storytellers. That's a track from Willie Carlisle called Wildflowers Growing. It's found in his latest work, and you can see him live. He'll be in the Twin Cities for a show on Saturday, Cedar Cultural Center in Minneapolis. We heard a Kentucky singer and songwriter. He's had some health problems, has been laying low for a while, but it's nice to have Ian Noe back with some new music, and that was a track from the new album, which is called Canyon Falls Trailer Band. It's a concept album about a fictional band, and there's the Heidelberg's Fisherman's Ball. Ian Noe back with some music, Kentucky artist, guy who has some roots in Kentucky. That's where John Prine's family grew up. Used to take his summer vacations there over the years. That was from his parting gift to us, the Tree of Forgiveness. Brandy Carlisle featured on Summer's End. A good time to dig that one out. And Thomas Stika at the top of the set. I think he's listened to a little John Prine. I suspect that song will be on his debut album. Maybe due next year early, I'm thinking. It's all here on United States of Americana. My name's Bill DeVille, and it's our three-hour cruise into the world of Americana. And I got a track from the new album, Sound Signal Serenades. Here's Sunvolt, Jay Farrar, and the band. And this is called Serenade Song.

0: That is Charlie Crockett, and that's the Hallelujah Trail, music from the Clovis album. Man, this guy puts out the albums. He's like writing songs in his sleep. He never stops putting out stuff. It's like four albums in not much over a year from Charlie Crockett. Probably another one coming soon. And that's a good one. That's a catchy song, I think. You heard King of All the World. That's Old 97s. Back to their Satellite Rides album from 2001 from the band from Big D, Dallas, Texas, and Sunvolt at the top of the set. Jay Farrar and the band back with Sound Signal Serenades. And that is Serenade Song. Another strong record from Jay Farrar. And it's good to have you here for United States of Americana. It's now time for our live track. Decided to dig one out from Lucinda Williams. She made a live album back in 2005, simply called Live at the Fillmore. And here's a great live take on Righteously. It's United States of Americana here on The Current.
1: It's called Righteously.

I love the groove on the tunes I've heard from this new album from Pokey Lafarge, which dropped a few days back, called Rent Money. And cool stuff from Pokey Lafarge and his retro Americana sounds. That's My Baby Loves Me here on United States of Americana. We heard Can't Let Go. That's Robert Plant and Alison Krauss. Robert had turned 78 just a few weeks back. And I hope they collaborate again, Robert and Alison. Raise the Roof is the name of the album from a few years ago. Robert, back in our neck of the woods, he'll play the State Theater in Minneapolis on October 14th with his band Saving Grace featuring Susie Diane. And we also caught Righteously. That was our live track from Lucinda Williams. And it's on The Current from Minnesota Public Radio. Lucinda, let's see the dates of those shows coming up. A string of them. November 13, 14, 16, 17, 18. Dakota in Minneapolis as part of her World's Gone Wrong tour. It'll be a good one. Or good ones, I should say. Thanks so much for listening and joining me for this three-hour cruise into the world of Americana. I mentioned Kacey Musgraves Tuesday at Target Center in Minneapolis. We've been featuring some of her music. And here's some sound advice from Kacey. This is from her same trailer, different park. It's Follow Your Arrow.

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Toronto's finest, that is The Beaches, who are on the cover of Hit Parader this month. That is Takes One to Know One on The Current. A little bit after 10 on this Sunday, September 20th. I am Chaz Kangas, filling in with you this morning. Coming up this hour, you will be treated to the latest from Vince Staples, Rodrigo y Gabriela, and Noah Kahan. You'll also hear throwbacks from Cloud Cult and The Beatles and David Bowie. And of course, for everyone getting excited for tonight, you will hear some Weezer as well. Well, featuring Wednesday. But right now, the latest from Danielle Ponder, the latest from the forthcoming Everything Has Changed album, which arrives on October 9th. This is Sun and Moon on The Current.

0: Start your day with The Current, weekday mornings from 5 to 10. 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Musician Ray Chen is an up-and-coming artist who performs under the name Tofu Smell and uses humor to write about releasing expectations and finding hope in uncertainty.
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From the 2009 remaster of Help, and which is why you can hear Paul's bass so strong on that. Just incredible record, incredible remaster. That is, of course, the Beatles' Ticket to Ride on The Current. Before that, Vince Staples, who performs tonight as part of the Mode Flickr Photography Festival, that is White Flag. You heard Interpol's latest, See Out Loud, and Danielle Ponder's latest, Sun and Moon. Coming up on The Current, you can look forward to a favorite from David Bowie, as well as the latest from Weezer and Wednesday, and local flavor from Charlie Parr. 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And now the latest from Charlie Parr. This comes from his forthcoming new album, which arrives on October 16th, and it is the title track, Charlie Parr, Rooming House, on The Current.

The band who composed the score for the film Little Miss Sunshine, I always love that fun fact, that is Devotchka with 2018's Straight Shot on The Current. Before that, Weezer, who performed tonight at Grand Casino Arena, that is the Wednesday Assisted, We Might As Well Be Strangers. You heard David Bowie with 1971's Changes, the song that would later be the final song he ever performed on stage, which is fitting as it's a song that's often referred to as his career manifesto. And you heard the latest from Charlie Parr, the title track from the forthcoming Rooming House. Coming up on The Current, you'll be hearing the latest from Rodrigo y Gabriela and Noah Kahn. 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The Current presents Johnny Blue Skies and the Dark Clowns at Grand Casino Arena on September 27th. 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And now the latest from Rodrigo y Gabriela, who will be performing at the Fitzgerald Theater on November 3rd. This is Our Home on The Current.

With an assist from Rhapsody, that is the triumphant return of Wyclef Jean, 1994 Boom Bap on the Current. Before that, the avant-guardian angels of the Twin Cities scene, Cloud Cult with 2010's Running with the Wolves. You heard Noah Kahan's latest, The Great Divide, and Rodrigo y Gabriela's latest, Our Home. Coming up on The Current, you'll be treated to Kurt Vile and Low Cut Connie. 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You have the B-52s, Devo, and DJ Cumberbun at Mystic Lake Amphitheater. The legendary Herb Alpert and the Tijuana Brass Band at Orchestra Hall. 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Weezer at Grand Casino Arena. And the Takes at 7th Street Entry. And now, Low Cut Connie, the song performed recently on Kimmel. This is Can't Be Wrong on The Current.

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Canadian Indie Legends Metric. That's the title track from 2012 Synthetica on The Current. A little bit after 11. It is Sunday, September 20th. I am Chaz Kanga. So glad to be filling in with you this morning. Coming up this hour, you'll be treated to the latest from The Avalanches featuring Jamie XX, the latest from Greg Freeman, Brandon Flowers, Biba Doobie, the latest gem pulled from The Prince Vaults. In addition, you will hear throwbacks from The Rolling Stones, Susie and the Banshees, and The Beastie Boys. One of those songs samples the very first gangster rap single ever released, and it's maybe not the one you think it is. You'll find out this hour. But first, the latest from folk duo Hey Nothing, who play the Varsity Theater, coming up on October 13th. This is Hound on The Current.

Haven't been to one of the Currents happy hours yet? This is one of your last chances. Thursday afternoon, the Currents happy hour is at Insight Brewing from 4 to 7 with the performance from English neo-soul singer M.T. Jones. 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Jill Riley kicks off the hang with a DJ set at 4. 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
1: Well, it's all over.

With an assist from Jamie XX, that is our first taste of the forthcoming new album from the Avalanches. No Bad Memories out October 16th, every single weekend on The Current. Before that, Flock of Dimes with Afraid. You heard Beastie Boys with 1994's Root Down, which samples the Jimmy Smith classic Root Down. Fabulous, fabulous record. Shouts out to my AP English high school teacher, Dr. K at De La Salle, who would play that record a lot. Do you have any teachers you remember who had just outstanding musical taste that helped introduce you or shape you to the music you grew up to love? Always cool when those happen. And always cool when you can make a Beastie Boys connection in English class. And you heard Hey Nothing's latest, the title track from the Hound album. Coming up on The Current, you'll be hearing the recently unearthed gem from the Prince Vault, as well as a recent favorite from McGee. 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The Current presents an evening with They Might Be Giants at First Avenue on October 2nd. You can enter for your chance to win a pair of tickets to this show at thecurrent.org/giveaways. Well, the Prince Estate has recently released Timeless, a collection of previously unheard and uncirculated Prince recordings. This is one of the standouts from it. This is Prince Stone on The Current.

the latest from the Strokes that is going to Babylon on The Current. Author Stephen Hayden just released a book on the Strokes, and he's had some really interesting topics come up in the interviews promoting it. One of which is that he proposes the Strokes are a band who part of their everlasting appeal is that they don't have necessarily one signature song. They just have this cumulative coolness factor and a consistency. And he says that because of that, people, and this is an interesting metric to point out to, people want to wear the Strokes logo on their shirt, saying it's one of those band logos like the Ramones or other bands where you want to have them on your attire and show that you're a fan, and that helps add to their appeal. Do you agree with that? I think it's interesting to think that there's a shirt band echelon and might be onto something to marinate over on a Sunday morning. You also heard the Rolling Stones from 1971 Sticky Fingers, the album with the zipper cover that Andy Warhol designed. That's You Gotta Move. You heard McGee, Are You Looking Up? And the latest from the Prince Vault's Stone. Coming up on The Current, you'll hear some early 90s Susie and the Banshees goodness, as well as the latest from Greg Freeman. 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And now, the latest from Greg Freeman. This comes from the forthcoming All Set the Bone album, out October 2nd, giving you ample time to memorize the lyrics and get your dance steps down before Greg Freeman plays Amsterdam on October 27th. This is Indu on The Current.

Brandon Flowers with Plans on the Current. Did you catch Brandon Flowers earlier this week performing at the Palace? And if so, did you catch when Dave from Soul Asylum joined him on stage for a song? Well, you can relive that whenever you like with our photos at thecurrent.org. Before that, you heard a swap meet with I Know, Susie and the Banshees with 1991's Kiss Them For Me, a track whose drums are sampled from the very first gangsta rap song ever released. I'm referring to Schoolie D's PSK, What Does It Mean? And yes, that is the same Schoolie D from the Aqua Teen Hunger Force theme. So very cool gangster rap connection on that gothic Susie and the Banshees classic. And you heard Greg Freeman's latest, Indu. Rounding out the hour, Jesse Wells on deck. But first, the latest from Biba Doobie, a standout from the just-released Pylon album that came out this past Friday. This is Sun Has Set on The Current.

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1: From 2024's Garden State Vampire album, that is Joe P. Violet on The Current. A little bit after noon on this Sunday, September 20th. Hi, I'm Chaz Kangas filling in today. Some wonderful music coming up for you this hour, including the latest from Kevin Morby, Megasound, Jack White, and Bruce Hornsby. You will also be treated to throwbacks from Zuzu's Pedals, The Laws, and Charlie Parker. But right now, the latest from the Womack Sisters, the LA-based soul and R&B trio who are the nieces of Bobby Womack, but more than establishing their own musical legacy, this is the Womack Sisters, If I Let You, on The Current.

now.

Written as a tribute to the late Tom Verlaine of television, that is Kevin Morby's 100,000 on The Current. Before that, Shame with Cutthroat. You heard Charlie Parker with the 1948 recording of his jazz standard Chasing the Bird. Some culture on a Sunday afternoon. And you heard the Womack Sisters' latest, If I Let You. Coming up on The Current, you'll be hearing some local flavor from Megasound, as well as some early 90s goodness from The Laws. 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More information at haumc.org. Steve Lacy brings his Oh Yeah tour to the Armory on September 27th. You can enter for your chance to win a pair of tickets to this show and others at thecurrent.org/giveaways. Have you seen the new Megasound video? It is, I feel like I am the direct target audience for it because it is shot on a VHS camcorder, so it has that very cool, authentic, analog VHS look to it. It's shot all throughout the different corners of St. Paul, and this is the song that could only have such a visual association accompaniment. This is Megasound, which is the mega group between Bad Bad Hats and Party Nails, Lemon Peel on The Current.

From Frozen Charlotte, his first album since officially becoming a Rock and Roll Hall of Famer, that is Jack White, Neighbor's Blues on The Current. Jack White, of course, plays the Armory on November 8th. Prior to that, you heard Michigander with Giving Up, The Laws with the 1990 standout There She Goes, and if you were trying to think to yourself, what band covered that right around the turn of the millennium, you couldn't quite place it. It was actually Sixpence None the Richer who covered There She Goes. That was the follow-up single to Kiss Me. And you heard Megasound's latest Lemon Peel. Coming up on The Current, you'll be treated to a throwback from Billie Eilish, as well as the latest from Leon Bridges and Bruce Hornsby. 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And now the latest from Bruce Hornsby, who plays the Uptown Theater coming up on September 26th with an assist from Ezra Koenig. This is Bruce Hornsby, Memory Palace on The Current.

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1: Hey, it's Diane. This Sunday, we'll dive into our September Scouting Report, a monthly list of 10 Minnesota artists with exciting new projects as curated by our local music team. Hear the folk pop sounds of Good Morning Bedlam, the return of indie rock band Real Numbers, get introduced to newer artists like singer-songwriter Creekbed Carter Hogan, hip-hop artist Keon Rose, and indie pop artist Goth Cowboy, and more. Sunday will also highlight some must-see concerts featuring Minnesota musicians, including the Dakota Block Party in downtown Minneapolis and songwriter Anna Graves' album release show at Turf Club.
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0: A 1992 Minnesota classic from Zuzu's Pedals, that is Cinderella's Daydream on The Current. Before that, Leon Bridges' latest, Light the Way. You heard Billie Eilish with 2019's Bad Guy and Bruce Hornsby's latest, the Ezra Koenig-assisted Memory Palace. Rounding out the hour, Courtney Barnett is on the way, as well as Erykah Badu and The Alchemist. 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Gigless tonight, you have the B-52s with Devo and DJ Cummerbund at the Mystic Lake Amphitheater. You have Corey Wong at the Mode Photography Festival. 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And now, Erykah Badu and The Alchemist. It's Witch Doctor on The Current.
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0: One of the songs that in 2021 helped them become TikTok's favorite pair of Twin Cities siblings, that is Duri with Losers Club on The Current. A little bit after 1 on Sunday, September 20th, I am Chaz Kangas filling in for one more hour, and what an hour it is. Coming up, you're going to be hearing the latest from Bridget Calls Me Baby, Phoebe Bridgers, The Mary Wallopers, and Blondshell. You will also hear throwbacks from Brian Wilson, Atmosphere, and Beck. One of those songs was the very first song ever played on The Current. Can you guess which one? But right now, it is time for The Gig List.
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0: Absolutely massive day for concerts in Minnesota. You have Twin Cities Veg Fest happening at Harriet Island Park. Corey Wong performing as part of the Mode Photography Festival. You have Cat Positive at the Pillar Forum. Hulvey with India Tribe at First Avenue. Brandon Wozniak and Zach Harris at Berlin. Herb Elpert and the Tijuana Brass at Orchestra Hall. Yes, that's the Herb Elpert. You also have Cameron Kinghorn at Hewing Hotel Rooftop. Show Me the Body with Whispers, Lip Critic, and Holder at the Fine Line. Social Distortion with the Descendants and the Chats at the Armory. Southside Aces at Dakota. Weezer with the Shins and Silverson Pickups at Grand Casino Arena. The Takes at 7th Street Entry. And 11 Degenerates at 331 Club. But your gig list pick of the day, it is the B-52s, Devo, and DJ Cumberbund show, the Cosmic De-Evolution Tour, happening at Mystic Lake Amphitheater. And in some inspiring Sunday music, this is B-52s, a track that Nickelodeon kids who grew up in the 90s may recall hearing this as bumper music in the back of many of their childhood memories or many great vacations. This is B-52s, Rome, your gig list pick on The Current.

From 1999's quirky and wonderful Midnight Vultures, that is Beck with Peaches and Cream on The Current. Before that, the Chicago crooning styles of Bridget Calls Me Baby, I Can Take the Sun Out of the Sky. You heard Gillian Welsh and David Rawlings with Empty Trainload of Sky, and your gigless pick of the day, the B-52s with Rome. Coming up on The Current, you can look forward to some late 80s era Brian Wilson, a recent favorite from My Morning Jacket, and the latest from Tao, featuring Toon Yards and the Linda Lindas. 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And now, the latest from Tao, featuring Toon Yards and the Linda Lindas, Sick of the Times on The Current.

Phoebe Bridgers' latest I Can't Wait on The Current. Before that, Brian Wilson with 1988's Love and Mercy. You heard My Morning Jacket with last year's Everyday Magic. And now featuring Tune Yeards and the Linda Lindas, Sick of the Times. Coming up on The Current, you can look forward to the Mary Wallopers as well as a throwback from Atmosphere. 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The start of sweater weather outside the Twin Cities includes scenic drives through Taylor's Falls, stops at apple orchards or local boutiques surrounded by peak foliage, itineraries, and more at exploreminnesota.com. 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The Turnblad Mansion turns into a 1920s style speakeasy with performances, specialty drinks, and more on this adults-only night, Friday, September 25th. Info and tickets at asimn.org. And now the Mary Wallopers, whose new album Patty Wackery may have the best album title of the year. This is a track from it, Kit Kat Club on The Current.

Bob Moses with last year's Time of Your Life on The Current. Before that, Alabama Shake's latest, I Feel Hope Coming. You heard the very first song ever played on The Current, Atmosphere, with Shh, or Say Shh. And you heard the Mary Walloper's latest, Kit Kat Club. Rounding out the hour, Buzzcocks are on deck, as well as Blondchell. I am Chaz Kangas. I am just about out of here. Gannon is in next. But before I depart, as promised, Blondchell, Heart Has to Work So Hard on The Current.

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Nathaniel Rateliff and the Night Sweats on The Current. That is Call Me Whatever You Like. Before that, another track that shows some love to the parenthetical that was ever fallen in love with someone you shouldn't have. One of the signature tunes from Buzzcocks, whose record Love Bites that album falls on came out this week back in 1978. We also heard Blondshell's new single called Heart Has to Work So Hard. Those two courtesy of Chaz Kangas. Thank you, Chaz, for hanging out with us on this Sunday morning. All sorts of good stuff on the way on The Current. Going to hear some new tunes from Bleachers, Vince Staples, Broken Social Scene, and we also are going to hear some great throwbacks. Got a 90s rock banger about an Indian actress and a more recent rock banger, also from a British band. That one about sleeping on the couch. That's coming up later on The Current. I'm Gannon. I'll be hanging out with you all day. This next song's got a different name. This is Marianne, the new single from Fontaine's DC, who have said their new album, Dopamine Chamber, despite the name, is a little bit bleaker than their previous record, Romance. The band said they felt it would be more powerful to leave the hope out and to reflect the ugliness. Honestly, they wanted this album to feel like a catastrophic warning. So here I am warning you. It's about to happen on The Current. This is Marianne.

0: Start your day with The Current, weekday mornings from 5 to 10. It's morning radio for music lovers. Musician Ray Chen is an up-and-coming artist who performs under the name Tofu Smell and uses humor to write about releasing expectations and finding hope in uncertainty.
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That's a band with more than 20 rotating members, and on the vocals, one of the newest members of the band, Hannah Georges, that has broken social scene on The Current with Only the Good I Keep. Before that, you heard Pet Shop Boys with the classic West End Girls, the 1986 hit named the greatest UK number one of all time by the newspaper over there in the UK, The Guardian. And if you like indie rock number ones, well, stick around. Coming up in a few moments, we'll hear the British rock song that you named the greatest song of the last 20 years in the history of The Current. Before Pet Shop Boys, you heard Leve's Silver Lining and Fontaine's DC with the new one called Marianne. 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Local music here from Wild Horses, the band out of Grand Rapids, Minnesota, founded by the married couple, Jed and Ariana LaPlante. And those two wrote this next song about how they had literally built a new home together. They had built a house using wood that Jed's father himself had milled before he passed away. A very sentimental house. It's a big milestone, moving into a home together. And then just weeks after moving in, they found out there was a mold problem in the walls, and it was not going to be able to be fixed. They had to demolish the house entirely, and it left them kind of in this in-between space. They were ready for that next step, but now the house is gone, and you can really feel that sort of grief they're wrestling with on this track. It's called The Sunrise on the Absaroke. This is new music from Wild Horses on The Current.

Local music from Mother Soki on The Current. That is Sliver. Before that, we heard Cotton from the artist who was rained out of the photography festival going down in downtown Minneapolis this weekend. That was Vince Staples a couple of moments ago. We also heard She's Long, the number one song in the history of The Current, according to you, the voters, when you ran that poll on the station's 20th anniversary. Well, that one's courtesy of Wet Leg. And then you heard Sunrise on the Absaroque, that one from the local folk band Wild Horses. Got some more great local folk music coming up in just a couple of seconds on The Current, but while we got local folk music on the brain, gotta let you know The Current's presenting The Cactus Blossoms with Thomas Stika at the Parkway Theater on October 3rd. Enter for your chance to win a couple of tickets to that show and a ton of other shows. Lots of big ones on the list right now. Again, thecurrent.org/giveaways. That's the spot to be if you want to win some tickets to see The Cactus Blossoms and Thomas Stika. 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Gannon here, hanging out with you on this Sunday afternoon. And as promised, we got more local folk music. This one here comes from the local show's Artist of the Month this month, the legendary local band, the Jayhawks, back with a new record called Sanctuary Park. This one from it, an absolute earworm. It's called Keeping Our Heads Above Water. Oh.

0: you want to hear it early, you can, because it's going to be played in full Thursday night at 9 during the Currents on-air listening party.
1: Still, I wish someone had been there at the time.
0: Tune in. I think it's a great album. Lots of good songs, good sounds, good vibes. Totally worth staying in for a night to listen to it. Thursday night at 9, we'll hang out, we'll listen to the gem together on The Current.

It's a hopeful song on the current. The Staple Singers with that one from 1970, We'll Get Over. Before that, you heard We Should Talk by Bleachers, Brimful of Asha. That's a Corner Shop track written about the Indian actress Asha Bhosle. And then you heard some local music from the Jayhawks, Keeping Our Heads Above Water, the local band playing the State Theater on November 21st. And if you want to hear some more Jayhawks, stick around on the current, 7 p.m. tonight. The local show, they are the local show's Artist of the Month this month. 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And it's a very busy night for shows in the Twin Cities. A massive triple bill going down at Grand Casino Arena. Silver Sun Pickups, The Shins, and the headliner Weezer all playing in St. Paul this evening. Over in Shakopee, the B-52s and Devo are playing a Mystic Lake Amphitheater. And how do you keep up with all these shows? Well, you head to thecurrent.org/giglist to find a list of shows every single night. New music here from one of my favorite songwriters on the globe, and we got to go all the way to the other side of the globe for this one. It's Julia Jacklin. The Australian indie rocker has been working on her new album for about a year. Normally, she said it takes her just a couple of weeks to record a new project, but this one took about a year. So what do you call it when you've been mining at an album for that long? Well, you call the album The Gem. She found the diamond in the rough. This is the first single off the project. This one's called Get Away From Me. I think I'll love you soon. This is Julia Jacklin on The Current.

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The Current. Great music lives here. And I don't know.

0: Yeah.
1: Take off the fufu. Take off the cloud chase. Take off the Wi-Fi. Take off the money phone. Take off the car loan. Take off the flex and the white loss. Take off the weird ass jewelry. I'ma take 10 steps, then I'm taking off top off. Take off the fabricated streams and the microwave memes. It's a real world outside. Take off your idols. Take off the runway. Take off the Cairo. Take off the Sandro. Pay 5 days stay. Take off for the meal. Hella final. Take off the front flare. Take off reception. Take off the cop with the iPad. Take off the allure, take off the unsure, take off decisions I lack. Take off the fake deep, take off the fake woke, take off the I'm broke, I care. Take off the gossip, take off the new logic, that if I'm rich, I'm real. Take off the shirt nail, take off the doje, take off the Birkin bag. Take all that designer boot off, and what do you have?

Kendrick Lamar helping us turn up after the Minnesota Vikings win a couple of moments ago. There he is getting some help from his cousin Baby Keem on the hook. It's N95 on The Current. Before that, you heard Death Cab for Cutie with a track from the Twilight New Moon soundtrack. Very stacked soundtrack. One of my favorite Bon Iver songs on there as well. That was Meet Me on the Equinox. And then you heard Julia Jacklin's new song, Get Away From Me. I Think I'll Love You Soon. Her new album, The Gem, comes out very soon. Releases on Friday, but if you don't want to wait that long for the new Julia Jacklin album, and understandably so, I don't want to wait that long either. I'm so excited about it. Well, come right here to The Current. 9 p.m. Thursday night, the on-air album listening party. You will be hearing The Gem in its entirety. Again, right here on The Current. I'm Gannon, hanging out with you on this Sunday afternoon. All sorts of good stuff coming up here. Gonna hear some new tunes from Casey Musgraves, Charlie XCX, Rhiannon Giddens is back and has a new album. We'll hear from that coming up soon as well. We'll also hear from the Seattle rapper, who has been the talk of the music world and the talk of the world in general a little later in the hour. And speaking of celebrating the football win, we got a great jock jam from Blur on the way. Let's jump into this new one here from Kalayla. Her new album, New Avatar, a super cool blend of sounds, a little bit of R&B meets indie rock, meets a little bit of new metal texture here and there, kind of some singer-songwritery moments. Super cool, one of the most unique albums this year. This one from it, a short and sweet 2-minute tune called Link in B. It's on The Current.

Haven't been to one of the Currents happy hours yet? This is one of your last chances. Thursday afternoon, the Currents happy hour is at Inside Brewing from 4 to 7 with the performance from English neo-soul singer M.T. Jones. I don't understand when life was going so good. Drawing inspiration from 60s and 70s soul to modern R&B and jazz, his sound is simultaneously innovative and timeless. Jill Riley kicks off the hang with a DJ set at 4. Soak up the last bits of summer and enjoy your Thursday afternoon with live music at Insight Brewing. The Currents happy hours are free and open to everyone. 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

Devin Gilfillian says his musical hero is Jimi Hendrix. Can't you tell from those guitar tones? My goodness, that is Black Dog, Rabbit Hole from Devin Gilfillian on The Current. Before that, you heard Suki Waterhouse with a new one called Back in Love. Small Faces right on time with the great Lazy Sunday. And then you heard Kalela's new song called Lincoln B. The Current gets support from AARP Minnesota, hosting a Medicare 101 webinar open to all Thursday, September 24th. Information about what Medicare covers and various choices for health coverage. More details and registration, aarp.org/MNEvents. Coming up on The Current, we got a recent tune from Built to Spill, got a throwback from Blur. We're going to really rock out in a couple of moments, but first, got a new country song here from Rhiannon Giddens. The legend is back with a new record called Hope is the Thing with Feathers. This one, pretty fitting for this sort of overcast day in the Twin Cities, currently 64 degrees, lots of clouds in the sky, and this is Carolina Rain.

We're just 2 days away from Kacey Musgraves at the Target Center. That is her song, Loneliest Girl on the Current. And when you want to check out shows like that for free, well, head to thecurrent.org/giveaways. You're going to find a new list of shows every single Wednesday. It's updated. A bunch of shows you can win tickets to. Right now, there's some really big ones up for grabs. The Current is presenting an evening with They Might Be Giants at First Ave on October 2nd. That is one of the many shows, again, you can win some tickets to at thecurrent.org/giveaways. That is a super handy tool when you want to check out some live music. Before Kacey Musgraves, we heard Built to Spill with a tune from a couple years back called Gonna Lose. We got Blur with the Stadium Jam song 2, and then Carolina Rain. That's the new one from Rhiannon Giddens. 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Local music here from the artist who shares some heritage in Wisconsin and Minnesota, being an Eau Claire-based artist from the Twin Cities. This is Humbird, the songwriting project of Siri Undlin, who says, this next song is a reminder that, quote, small changes can shift an entire framework if you're willing to experiment and not take yourself too seriously. The new album from Humbird, Morning When It Comes, is out on Friday. This one is called The Daughter of Empire.

Here it is. Again. And it's called... 1, 2, XU!

Got a couple of songs back to back that look like pin codes. You got 12XU, that's a punk classic from Wire, and SS26. You can say it Spring Summer 26. That's a new one from Charlie XCX. We also heard local music from Humbird, Daughter of Empire, and the big Macklemore and Ryan Lewis hit, Can't Hold Us. Macklemore been in all the headlines this week, both in the music world and outside of the music world, because he was dropped from his tour with Ed Sheeran that was making its way through the East Coast. And that came after, at the first couple of shows of that tour, Macklemore made some statements on stage about the violence in Palestine. And that has been something he's been very vocal about for a while. Has a song called Hins Hall about the protests in Columbia, at Columbia University. And, well, after Macklemore was dropped off the tour, all the other openers on the tour also dropped out in solidarity, including Ed Sheeran's backing band. And Ed Sheeran came out at the first show after all this hoopla yesterday and made a statement where he said he apologized for dropping Macklemore off the tour. He said that came from the promoter and not himself, and he called what was happening in Gaza catastrophic and unjustifiable. Kind of a interesting little music snafu going on and intersecting with geopolitics. Music always political, always an interesting way to examine how people interact when it comes to things like that. Coming up on The Current, we're going to hear a track from a couple years back by Bon Iver, got a local legend there. We're also going to hear one of the biggest songs from Tame Impala. But first, this one here from Elato Tropical, the new project from Elato Negro and Reina Tropical, teaming up for a self-titled record. This one from it is called Tocando, and it's on The Current.

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Great music lives here.

One of the many gorgeous acoustic tunes from Bon Iver on The Current, that one called The Space Side from the Sable Fable album, but first the Sable EP when that came out back in 2025. Before Bon Iver, we heard a Tame Impala. That was the great Let It Happen, the most audacious opener from their album Currents, just kicking off the record with an 8-minute track, and it is absolutely perfect. Such a tone setter on that Tame Impala album. We also heard Elato Tropical with a new one called Tocando. More great new tunes on the way from Slowpulp, Sylvanesso, and The Strokes. I'm Gannon, hanging out with you here on this 64-degree cloudy overcast day in the Twin Cities. And a couple moments ago, we were also talking about music and how music is political. And, well, we got some great protest songs coming up soon on The Current as well. Tracy Chapman and Bob Dylan got you covered. And not Bon Dylan, like Bon Iver a couple moments ago if you went to Eau Claire's Fest. No, Bob himself coming up in a few moments. This, the latest from Brother Wallace, the K-12 teacher and soul singer out of Georgia, and just dropped his debut album, Electric Love. This one from Super Funky, Super Fun. It's called You're the Man.

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1: Hey, it's Diane. This Sunday, we'll dive into our September Scouting Report, a monthly list of 10 Minnesota artists with exciting new projects as curated by our local music team. Hear the folk pop sounds of Good Morning Bedlam, the return of indie rock band Real Numbers, get introduced to newer artists like singer-songwriter Creekbed Carter Hogan, hip-hop artist Keon Rose, and indie pop artist Goth Cowboy, and more. Sunday will also highlight some must-see concerts featuring Minnesota musicians, including the Dakota Block Party in downtown Minneapolis and songwriter Anna Graves' album release show at Turf Club.
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One of the great protest songs of all time. That one never gets old. It's Bob Dylan with the title track to his 1964 record, The Times, They Are A-Changin'. Before Bob Dylan, you heard Going Shopping, the new one from The Strokes. Also got a little bit of a political slant to it. You also heard Another Second Chance from the LA band Rocket, and You're the Man, the new tune from Brother Wallace, getting things started. Coming up on The Current, got another protest song courtesy of Tracy Chapman and some new music from Noah Kahan. 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The absolutely shredding rock band Queens of the Stone Age is back with a new album on the way called Perfect. And no, I did say that correctly. Perfect. It's got a TH on the end. That's the new project from Queens of the Stone Age. And they're kicking off the album rollout with this single about being blindsided by a long-term partner leaving you and feeling, well, rather insignificant. This one's called Insignificant Other. It's Queens of the Stone Age on The Current.

It's the head and the heart on The Current. That is the gorgeous Honey Come Home from their self-titled debut, one of several wonderful folk pop records that came out back in 2011. Another one that comes to mind celebrates a 15-year anniversary today. We'll hear from that that record coming up in just a little under a half hour here on The Current. Before the head and the heart, you heard Noah Kahan with Doors, Tracy Chapman with a classic from her self-titled that was Talking About a Revolution, and then Insignificant Other, the new song from Queens of the Stone Age, whose new album Perfect is on the way this fall. Coming up soon on The Current, we got new tunes from Sylvan Esso and Slow Pulp. But first, I want to remind you to check out thecurrent.org/giveaways. That is where you can win tickets to shows every single day of the week. And there's some really big shows up for grabs right now, including some tickets to see Anna Graves, the local singer-songwriter who's opened for Stevie Nicks and just dropped her new album, the debut record, America's Greatest Burnout. Well, she's playing Turf Club coming up here in just 4 days. She'll be playing on Thursday in St. Paul, and you can enter for your chance to win a couple of tickets to that show, again, at thecurrent.org/giveaways. 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New music here from the English trio Jungle, taking some inspiration from 60s and 70s music in Brazil for this track. It's called The Wave, and it's on The Current.

just ways to fly, easy to take. You could take me in 4 hours, make me a deal. And day of peace, take it all, just stay up.

That's Sylvan Esso on The Current with an absolute banger from the new album, Ow Infinity. That would be Hot Slob from the band, who's playing a couple of nights at First Avenue, October 23rd and 24th. Before that, you heard the XX with Basic Space, Seeing Stars, that one from Turnstile, dabbling in some funk influence on the band's album last year, Never Enough. Then we heard The Wave, that one definitely has some funk influence. It's Jungle, with one from their new album called Sunshine. Coming up soon on The Current, we're going to celebrate an album anniversary for a record that turns 15 years old today. 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And when you're looking to stay in the loop on live music across Minnesota, well, thecurrent.org/giglist has you covered. Tonight, Social Distortion is rocking out at the Armory with Descendants and the Chats, and Cameron Kinghorn is on the Hewing Hotel rooftop. New music here from Slow Pulp, the band out of Chicago, just dropped their new album, Melody, on Friday. And I have been super excited about this record because this band, to me, has a spotless discography. Their last album, Yard, one of my favorites of 2023. The one before that, Movies, I liked even more. And, well, it's safe to say they lived up to the hype. Melody, the new album from Slow Pulp, great from start to finish. Here's one from the A-side called Better Man on The Current.

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15 years ago today of Monsters and Men, the Icelandic band put out their breakout debut album, My Head is an Animal. That song from it was originally not on the track list on the Icelandic release of the album, but later got added, ended up being the second single. That is Mountain Sound on The Current, and really wild, that album turning 15 years old today. That's a record that got me through a lot of days in high school. I feel like that was the album that I like to say kind of taught me how to dream. There's like a real romanticism and playfulness and a whimsy to that record that is just absolutely infectious. Whenever I wake up in the morning and I'm like not in an optimistic mood, that album typically gets me into it. Makes you feel like you're walking through a field in New Zealand or something like that. There's just this really beautiful sort of almost nature-like feeling of listening to that record. So happy anniversary to My Head is an Animal. Before Of Monsters and Men, well, bless you. You heard The Globe, that one from Big Audio Dynamite, a self-sample from Mick Jones and his old group, The Clash. We also heard Royal Otis with Who's Your Boyfriend and Slowpulp's new song called Better Man. I'm Gannon, and it's only getting better, man. All sorts of good stuff coming up on The Current. Got a throwback from John Lennon, one of his biggest tracks on the way, and a new song inspired by John Lennon. We'll hear a new vault track from Prince, got some headbangers on the way from Motorhead and a super cool South African punk artist. And if you like Dinosaur Jr., well, one of their signature songs is also on the way. This one here from Remi Wolf. Her new album, Mud, comes out in October. And the first single, kind of a ballad from Remi Wolf. I feel like this is an artist I often come to for, you know, the really fun, upbeat bangers, songs like Cinderella and Liquor Store, an absolute blast. But this one, more of a heartfelt track. It's a song about confronting addiction, and it's very, very good. It's called Bottle, and it's on The Current.

0: Start your day with The Current, weekday mornings from 5 to 10. It's morning radio for music lovers. Musician Ray Chen is an up-and-coming artist who performs under the name Tofu Smell and uses humor to write about releasing expectations and finding hope in uncertainty.
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It's Jesse Wells on The Current, that one called The Won't You Come Out Tonight, from an artist who certainly cites John Prine among one of his biggest influences. Same can be said for the artist before that, Joby Riccio, the Colorado native with Love of the Song. We heard a classic from Dinosaur Jr., the cork poppin' Feel the Pain, and then Bottle, the new track from Remy Wolf's upcoming album Mud, dropping in October. 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Coming up on The Current, got a song inspired by John Lennon, and got a song by John Lennon, and that's one that Prince once said would be timeless, a timeless track from John Lennon that Prince loved, and, well, we got Prince on the brain. Let's hear the new one from The Vault, this one from The Purple One, off the new collection of Vault tracks called Timeless. There it is, the timeless theme coming back again. This one's called Stone, and it's on The Current.

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The Current.

New music from Phoebe Bridgers on The Current. That is Lost Boys from the new album Lost Weekend. And when Phoebe was just in town for the Lost Tour, she played that one and a great set. Almost every single song from the new album, all but one. The song Other Plans didn't quite make the set list, but it was super cool seeing all those songs from the record in a live setting. Really crystallized sort of the themes on the album, and you could pick up a little bit more specifically on the John Lennon influence. John Lennon, not explicitly, but sort of implicitly an influence on this Phoebe album, because Lost Weekend, the title, is what John Lennon famously called his time away from Yoko Ono in the mid-70s. And when you listen to the lyrics on that new Phoebe record, there's a lot of lines that sort of imply anxiety about being a superstar and what it's like being an artist with a diehard fan base. She made the entire tour with no phones, and she thanked the crowd for doing that because it made her feel a lot more comfortable on stage. Very cool. I love John Lennon. I love Phoebe Bridgers. I love to see the influences come together. We heard Lennon a couple moments ago with his signature hit. That was Imagine, a song that Prince once said is going to be around in 2,000 years. He said that is a song about truth and will always win out in the end. We heard a vault track from Prince in that set called Stone, and then Big Thief's song Certainty as well. Coming up on The Current, got some 80s metal, got a new song from Cage the Elephant, but first we get support from JTR Roofing, locally owned since 1992, providing a variety of residential, home, or commercial business exterior needs, including roofing, siding, gutters, and more. 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New music here from Eka Vandal. The South African punk rocker wrote this song while she was living in London and listening to a whole lot of 80s punk. It's called Cruising to Self-Soothe, and it's on The Current.

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1: Still, I wish someone had been there at the time.
0: Tune in. I think it's a great album. Lots of good songs, good sounds, good vibes. Totally worth staying in for a night to listen to it. Thursday night at 9, we'll hang out, we'll listen to the gem together on The Current.

It's a comeback single from Cage the Elephant, that is Beaches in Tennessee on The Current. Before that, you heard Long After Midnight from Flock of Dimes and the gorgeous record last year, The Life You Save. And then we had a couple of headbangers, Ace of Spades, that is Motorhead, and Cruising to Self-Soothe, the new song from Eka Vandal. Coming up on The Current, we're going to hear a track from Vampire Weekend's great album, Contra. But first, let's jump into the new music from Medium Build, the songwriting project of Nick Carpenter. Just dropped a new album called The King of Having Fun. This one on it about a man who can't quite talk about how he feels, but he feels very comfortable talking about his projects he's working on. This one's called Home Depot, and it's on The Current.

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0: That's a classic from Vampire Weekend. Only they could get away with name-dropping a font size on a song that's holiday on the current. Before that, you heard Grimes with My Name is Dark, Mitski with Should Have Been Me, and the new one from Medium Build. That was Home Depot from the Nashville Songwriters' new album, King of Having Fun. I'm Gannon, having a whole lot of fun hanging out with you here on this Sunday night. Currently 65 degrees. The sun's starting to creep out a little bit before sunset, and we got all sorts of good tunes coming up in the last hour of my shift this afternoon. Got some new tracks on the way from Beth Orton, Billy Strings. We'll hear something from the new Muse album, and a super cool collaboration from Biba Doobie is on the way. And in just a couple of moments, if you're starting to get excited about the massive triple bill at Grand Casino Arena, well, we're going to hear from the headliner in a couple of minutes. And, well, while we're talking about live music, let's see who else is headlining around town. Let's take a peek at the gig list.
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0: It is a massive night for live music, a massive weekend for live music in the Twin Cities. All sorts of big shows around town. A super big double bill going down at Mystic Lake Amphitheater tonight in Shakopee. The B-52s and Devo, the Cosmic De-Evolution Tour, going to be there. Over at Orchestra Hall, the 90-plus-year-old Herb Alpert coming through with the Tijuana Brass and Other Delights. That starts at 7 p.m. as well this evening. Over on the rooftop of the Hewing Hotel, Cameron Kinghorn, the local artist, also playing at 7 p.m. At the Fine Line, a little post-hardcore, Show Me the Body is headlining this evening with Whispers, Lip Critic, and Holder rounding things out on that lineup. Just down the street at the Armory, there's also going to be some loud music. Social Distortion, the Descendants, and the Chats are on the lineup. And at 7th Street Entry, the Takes are headlining this evening at 7:30 p.m. But I mentioned that triple bill at Grand Casino Arena tonight, and my goodness, we got to highlight that one. That's the gig list pick tonight. Weezer, The Shins, and Silver Sun Pickups, all on one bill. We'll hear from Weezer coming up in a bit, but I just got to highlight The Shins because you get an opportunity to say the line about The Shins, because whenever I think about this next song, I think about the movie Garden State and that iconic scene. Natalie Portman's character is introducing this song to Zach Braff. She's got it playing in her headphones, and she passes the headphones over to him. So I want you to picture that moment right now. I get to be Natalie Portman. This one's called New Slang by The Shins. It's going to change your life, I swear.

Tonight's the night. Weezer headlining at the Grand Casino Arena alongside the Shins and Silver Sun Pickups. Have to think they'll play that one. That is the Sweater Song on the Current. And I'm wondering if some people might just be going to their first concert, if there's any like kids of Weezer fans that are going to see their first show at Weezer tonight. Because if so, that means they have something in common with Olivia Rodrigo. She once posted that was her first concert when she was a kid. You heard before the Sweater Song, Olivia's song called Stupid Song. You also heard Sailor Song, that one from Gigi Perez off the album last year, At the Beach in Every Life. And then another artist on that incredible bill tonight, The Shins with New Slang. And if you want to make sure you're in the loop when big shows like that are going down, you can always go to thecurrent.org/giglist. And if you want to win tickets to a lot of those shows, thecurrent.org/giveaways is the URL to remember. There's a new crop of shows every single Wednesday posted on that site. And right now there's some big ones up for grabs. You got a couple of days to get those entries in, so now's the time to do it. The Cactus Blossoms and Tomastika playing Parkway Theater on October 3rd. One of the many shows you can win some tickets to, again, at thecurrent.org/giveaways. 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Westopolis, Minnesota's sweet spot. New music here from the Texas singer-songwriter Blessing Joe Lee, who cites influences ranging from Destiny's Child to Limp Bizkit. Quite the array of sounds coming into the new album, 20 Nothing. This one from it's called Growing Pains, and it's on The Current.

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1: Pre-Jimmy Page, but post-Eric Clapton. That's the Yardbirds on The Current with Honey in Your Hips. That one from 1965. Before that, we heard Muse with a new song called Unraveling, kind of blending EDM and metal for that track. And then Blessing Jolie. That was Growing Pains from the Texas singer-songwriter's new album, 20-0. 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Coming up on The Current, got a new tune from Billy Strings and a new tune from Biba Doobie. This one's new from Beth Orton. She's back with a new album called The Ground Above. This right here, a sort of jazzy ballad. It's called Awaiting, and it's on The Current.

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1: Hey, it's Diane. This Sunday, we'll dive into our September Scouting Report, a monthly list of 10 Minnesota artists with exciting new projects as curated by our local music team. Hear the folk pop sounds of Good Morning Bedlam, the return of indie rock band Real Numbers, get introduced to newer artists like singer-songwriter Creekbed Carter Hogan, hip-hop artist Keon Rose, and indie pop artist Goth Cowboy, and more. Sunday will also highlight some must-see concerts featuring Minnesota musicians, including the Dakota Block Party in downtown Minneapolis and songwriter Anna Graves' album release show at Turf Club.
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Billy Strings on the Current. He broke his leg skateboarding and recorded his whole new album, So Much for Goodbyes, while recovering from the injury. Crazy stuff. That one from the album's called The Burn at the Other End. Before that, you heard Biba Doobie with the Marias collaboration, All I Did Was Dream of You. Biba Doobie also just put out a new album, the one called Pylon, came out on Friday with not that track on it, surprisingly. That was just a standalone single, but it does have some cool collaborations with Hayley Williams, Brendan Yates, Chino Moreno of Deftones, lots of big names on that new Biba Doobie record. You heard Churches there with Never Ending Circles, and Beth Orton's new song called Awaiting. 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Info and tickets at minnesotaorchestra.org. I'm Gannon, and I am saying farewell. Thank you so much for hanging out with me on this Sunday night. Don't go anywhere, because the local show starts in just a couple of moments, 2 hours. All local music. That starts in 8 minutes. And in the meantime, we've got this great new track from Hey Nothing, the band out of Georgia. Just dropped a new record called The Hound. This right here. It's the title track. It's Hound on The Current.

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Hello, welcome to the local show on The Current, Minnesota music from 7 to 9 p.m., giving you a dose of what's happening in your great state. As far as music goes, I am your host and producer, Diane. Today, we're going to highlight the artists on our September Scouting Report. The Scouting Report is a once-a-month feature highlighting artists with new and noteworthy tracks. We've highlighted almost 600 artists over the span of 4 years to give you an idea of how active the Minnesota music scene is, and diverse. You'll hear all about it in this first hour of music. But first, let's start off with two artists that have a huge show on the exact same day. Totally different bands. First, our artist of the month, the Jayhawks, who are celebrating 40 years of being a band, as well as their awesome new record, Sanctuary Park. And the show is at the State Theater, November 21st. And then you're going to hear one from Porchlight, a rising band here in Minnesota that have gained a cult-like following throughout the entire globe. In fact, we'll be headlining First Avenue on November 21st. Let's start off with the Jayhawks. It's the local show on The Current.